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1: 6, Control, go ahead.
0: Donna Karenberg is calling in from 1600 Big Branch Road. So she evicted her son-in-law 2 weeks ago. He got his belongings and then came back last night with another person. He's not supposed to be there. Says he has the only key to the house as well.
1: That's copy. Is the caller located at 1600 Big Branch?
0: Yes, 10-4.
1: Responding from monologue.

0: Good thing, girl. All right, everything's 10-4 here. I'll be clear.
1: Copy 2015.

0: and 15, the guy that called in would like to call back. Do you want to do that or what?
1: Yeah, I'll call him and tell him everything's fine with it.
0: Sure.

0: The caller was appearing, Burgess.
1: That's copy. And 1600 should be the house is just past the park, correct?
0: Let me double check on that, make sure.
1: Yeah, I came up to a 1709 and the house was before it was marked, so I'm just going, you know.

Thanks, Mitchell. I'll be clear from that resident. Go ahead and put me on patrol, Big Branch area. Delta 2031.

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Control, I got a 27 on AMD, a viewing array. William Fletcher, FLETCHER, 319 of 68. 319 of 1968.

0: Israel Friesen.
1: Go ahead.
0: William Fletcher, 3-19-68, suspended 2 points. Suspended for NFA citation, 2 points for expired no operator's ticket.
1: Campbell, I'm out of the car here for 3 minutes.

0: Lucas 12-5 unit, Morrisville.
1: 6, go ahead.
0: Hey, Senator Cody Berry calling in, advising that him and his girlfriend or fiance split up. Her name's Miranda Eager. She's got somebody coming after her, the Dustin Elkins. Somebody he's had issues with before is wanting different officers to come up. Keep them from having issues, I guess.
1: That's copied. I'll try to give him a call here in a minute. I'm waiting on the record here for 15.
2: 15, Charles.

0: Yeah, thank you, Joel.
1: That's the answer.
0: I have one message that's saying I'm in Raphael.

0: Thanks, Control. You can go ahead with that number.
1: He called from 681-576-1191. 681-576-1191.

0: the guy across the road is calling, says that there's people over there that are pulling on trees or something. They've done knocked the power out once, but they're still over there. They've got a truck with a chain hooked to it pulling on trees or something.
1: Damn.

0: Roger, has that vehicle. I'll be clear for that. For any contact with that individual in Morrisvale, he advised that other male there picking up the female currently, and I've told him just, giving him the steps to get a TSO, be clear.
1: 10-4, 21-3.

Food Patrol Medic Station 20, respond to 630 Park Avenue in Danville for injured person, 2154.

0: Vic Strom, last off Ramage Elementary. 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
1: Okay.

0: Trail made it 20. Show us in route.
1: In route, 2155, we're responding to 630 Park Avenue, Danville. Got a female, 24 weeks pregnant. She's got on the staff, and he says he's certain that she broke her leg. It is bleeding as well from the White House.
2: Five. And I'll be clear here. 2136.
3: Phoenix Control, I'm clear. That's fine.
2: 2136.

0: 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KFC.
1: Six, guys.
2: 41.
0: Six, we just got a call from KFC in town. Says there was a young boy who seemed to be intoxicated. He offered him alcohol and then spun out sideways, headed towards the direction of the CMH clinic.
1: That's perfect.
0: Control 6.
1: Go ahead.
0: He's now in the area of the gas station beside Walgreens.
1: That's not true. What kind of vehicle is he in?
0: In a gold Ford Ranger. He's now turned around, went past the gas station across the track. By Hanley.
1: That's copy.
0: Control 6. He also says that the cab light stuck on, so you'll be able to point out a little bit easier, maybe.
1: Let's go.

0: 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Station 200 members respond, go Mark Madison. Have a person unconscious behind the wheel sitting at the pump, go Mark 2229. Control my view of Madison.
1: Go ahead.
0: I have a report of a couple people passed out in a vehicle from silver car at the pumps that go Madison, go Mark.
1: And that's copy. Pumps at the bridge about the storage buildings here. I'm at Scott now. Try to locate that ranger and then I'll start that way.
2: Control 21.
3: Yeah. 21, yeah.
2: Man, help.

in route 2230, be responding to Gomart Madison. Got two people seem to be unconscious in a silver car passed out by the gas pumps.

0: 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It's KFC against Unfounded.
1: Copy, 2231.

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1: Thanks for joining us.
0: Well, it's like 2230. 2230.

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1: Yes.
0: Air with Lakes 10-4, you consider one service?
1: Copy, 2235.

0: Maybe y'all may be in the same group, was it?
1: Yeah.
0: Have a branch call 4522 Sand Creek Road.
2: Okay.
0: Right. Thank you, I'm interested.

0: Go ahead.
1: If I have Jeff Peters calling in, he's advising Austin Walker come out to his house, 35, making trips. He since left the residence, but he's probably going to come out with some type of weapon. Once somebody come out to the residence.
0: Damn.
2: 20 controller, transporting general.
1: 20 transporting general, 3338.
2: Control, any available officer, post your department.
3: Go ahead.
2: Got a call right now. I was in the parking lot with this kid in the car seat. He's scared to get out because there is a bear in the dumpster and he's just kind of intimidated by it.
3: Okay.
1: Blue Control, Main Station 60, respond to VMH, transport to General, 2239.

0: Control 6.
1: Go ahead.
0: Just got a second call on that bear. It's now across from Howell Place in the backyard of an A-frame house.
1: Now they're talking.

0: Priority 2 to control.
1: Priority 2
0: to control, on duty, break.
1: Go ahead.
0: Yeah, I'm assuming there's been another complaint on that bear.
1: Yeah, it was first in the dumpster at the judge screen. It's now moved on to the Howell Police.
0: Okay, 432-6.
1: Go ahead.
0: Howell Police is about halfway up Joe's screen. If you want to keep looking, that's fine. I'm on my way to you.
2: Yeah. I'm passing the go mark now. I just don't know where Howell Place is. I'm sure I'm going to run into it.
0: Yeah, it's about halfway up Josephine coming from the bank side. It'll be on your left-hand side coming down the other way.
1: It's one of those apartments where that boy left there a couple of years ago. Cody Brown lived in.
2: That's a solid copy control.

0: five. What's this address? Pine Creek again?
1: The caller's address is 4522 Sand Creek Road. 4522.

0: started you to say.
1: Go ahead.
0: What are you looking at?
1: I'm on a Rutgers. I spoke to that one gentleman, said he turned there across from Howe Place and went in the backyard of that A-frame house and likely went down here, but I'm not seeing anything.
0: Yeah, 10-4, it's about where they lost it the other day.
1: That sounds like a DNR problem.
0: Good thing.
1: Yes, control, I'll be clear. Unfounded.
2: Still.

0: 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Show is in route, I'll say.
1: 2303 is going to be 140A on the east wing. 68-year-old female.
0: Not
1: a wrap. She's a VNR. She's looking great in the face.
2: 2303.

0: stuff. Yeah. Well, I'll be out at, I believe, 4224. Stay close to the service party.
1: Oh, it's right there.

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1: Again.
0: In route.
1: In route 2311, they're responding to 960 Short Creek Road. Got a 90-year-old male to the floor, can't get up, he fell. No injuries, gonna be a brick house.

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calling you to send my phone. I'm just going to look out. Flashing 7119 towards Danville from Mud River. Yeah, green Ford Focus, license plate. Oscar 61842 Alpha. Reckless driving, speeding all over the roadway. 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

0: 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Show's back in session.
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0: 6 control. Yeah, I didn't clear that. That's not sounded on the prayer side.
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1: Go ahead.
0: Have a third party call for domestic. Caller's calling from 352 2nd Avenue, West Madison, 352 2nd Avenue. He's standing from ML above his house fighting. Don't know what their names are though.

0: I'm 12 of you. I got 30 kids of magic, where's medicine?
1: I'll have that one.
0: Copy 3, 6, 21.

0: Clarity to control. Is this a West Madison or Main Town address?
1: He gave us 353 2nd Avenue in West Madison.

0: 7:30, dude. So. Yeah, people at this residence are saying it's the residence at the end of the holler. I'll get you an address as soon as I get there.
1: Call 625.

Sorry, computer control. I've got like 3 houses out here. I'm assuming they're putting out 400 seconds.

0: 30 control.
1: Pretty good.
0: Yeah, I'm 10-8-1041. I'm en route to backup 32.
1: Copy
0: 635. 32, what's your location?
2: 400 Second Avenue West. Same place we were at last couple of sketches.
0: 10-4.

0: Thanks for what you're doing.
1: Priority 2, control.
0: Sorry.
1: We searched the residence. Only female was in there. Stated she was alone. Break. Said she was fighting with herself, just trying to clean the house, and that's what the neighbor heard. Go ahead and show us clear.
0: Officer 640.

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0: The Johnny Bear subject, looks like you dealt with him yesterday, maybe. I was calling back one talk to someone about that eviction or whatever.
1: Yeah, 10-4 control, just email me that. I'll get with him in a little bit.
0: Copy 709.

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0: Yeah,

0: 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Will be in or out on scene at Hillcrest for KDU transport.
1: Did you get the page this morning? 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

0: 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And then 20 is going to be ALS 24.
1: Give or thank you.

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1: What do you want to do with it? Not a fire control copy, I'll be on 20.
0: Here's one.

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Leon Daniel Van Parkway just past Southern. A 27-year-old male active seizure, non-serious case.

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Rock Creek, in the area of the vocational school. 27-year-old male active seizure, 904.

0: 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Twenty good. 20's in route.
1: In route, 904 be responding to the Boom Career Center right before it on the left hand side. Got a 27-year-old male active seizures for the black Jeep Cherokee.
0: Sample.
1: Twenty also has history of epilepsy. They have their hazard lights on.
0: Sample.

0: Por exemplo.
1: Who are you?
0: Is this supposed to be in the vocational school's parking lot, or was it on Route 3?
1: On Route. It's on Route 3. It's going to be right before the vocational school.
0: Well, we've come to the vocational school. I haven't seen anything yet.
1: Simple. We'll give
0: them a call back. I think we see them up there. They're past the vocational school up in the next curve, I believe. Going up your seat.

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0: Vigilante Officer Nellis.
1: Six angered.
0: The 16 have a destruction of property that occurred at the barn last night.
1: Careful.

0: Control 21.
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0: Attention all the officers, South Patterson.
1: Six, hand control. Can you hold on to that for a little bit? Myself and Unit 14 tied up on something over on vehicle that came to the office. I'll get with that right as soon as we finish up.
0: Beautiful.

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0: 14, your radio broke in. I didn't copy.
1: Do you know State has their canine out?
0: I'm not positive. I can give them a call and ask.
1: I appreciate that.

0: I'm going to give them a call now. Is there anything that they need to know about?
1: We was up here at Rock Castle. Got an individual that ran from state in Unit 14 and Unit 11. He took off running again at the woods.
0: Temple, I'll give him a call.

0: Madison to Sheriff's Office Unit, asking for sick leave.
1: Six, do you address it for me?
0: 10-4, DPS Madison. Who's the individual that's ran?
1: David Worley.
0: And we're all set, 365 can come out. Action 386.

0: No, 14.
1: Yeah.
0: They said that they can still track as long as you guys aren't out there searching right now in the woods.
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0: 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Wind is still open, feverish, and nauseous.

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1: 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Address is 35459. 35459 Coal River Road at Sylvester. Have a 63-year-old female high blood pressure. History of panic attacks, also high blood pressure.

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1: 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She's been without her medication for a week. 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
1: Be clear, Cobra 3, yeah.
0: Be en route to KDU for a take home back to Hillcrest.
1: Copy, Cobra 3.

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1: Good.
0: Here with an inmate.
1: Contact 10, please. We're on the range.

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1: Yeah.
0: Swap over to TAC 2.

0: 6, Lane Control. I'm going to be, myself and 14 will be traveling back to Churchill Road, 369 Churchill Road, to try to locate this individual again.
1: Copy,
0: talk to you. Is that call for South Madison still open?
1: Negative.
0: Careful.

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1: Good.
0: Is that the same individual run from 9 every day?
1: Yeah, therefore he ran from 11 and 14 and then ran from me and 14 today.
0: Okay. I was headed to the other end of Printer Road, but I'd come that way if y'all want some help.
1: Sure, over there, you can go ahead and head that way. We have 386 heading up Printer as well.
0: You're all going to Churchill, right?
1: Yeah, myself and 14 will be out here at Churchill.
0: Okay, I'm taking it here there now.
1: 10-4.
0: Okay. Never mind. Control, we're trying to clear from the range, please.
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0: able to locate that individual. If this residence, myself and 14, be traveling back up towards Greener, try to locate him.
1: Drop it over to

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1: Okay.
0: Text cardiac arrest.
1: Okay.
0: 1302.

0: 40 control one now. 40 straight out 1303, address 88 Elvis Lane, Ashford. I'm an 84-year-old male.
1: Okay, I
0: unconscious, unresponsive, active cardiac arrest. A CPR in progress.

0: Move Patrol Station 400 off where anyone is responding. Asher, did 88 Elvis Lane.
1: Okay, how long?
0: Active cardiac arrest, 1304.

0: control to minute 40. Yeah, 40. Just to let you know, it's going to be a brick house. Elvis Lane is right across from the Hawkeye Lane.
1: Just
0: for
1: you, don't take the
0: right there in Ashford.
2: I think we're at the top. 60 control, we're going to be around for a minute.
0: Copy, in route 13-06, I appreciate it.

0: 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Just letting you know, the patient's still not breathing. She's doing CPR right now, going through the garage whenever you get there.
1: 10-4, that's a copy.

0: 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I hear something.
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0: What's your 20?
1: I was following up Tip, the dog found that he was in a tent. He's not here.
0: 10-4.

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0: 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Y'all need anything, we're in Charles. We need to come back that way.
1: Okay, we got 10 members in the back.
0: 20.

0: 14 to 16.
1: Good.
0: You still up, Brenner?
1: Negative. You need me to fight back that way?
0: Hey, you're gonna need for all the way up.
1: Hey, if I'm sitting at the racing office, I'm gonna flip back over that way here in just a few. Give him a little time for him to flip back, thinking somebody's gonna come pick him up.

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1: Yes.
0: Sorry, 40 at Robbins Memorial.
1: Robbins 1400.
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1: Good.
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0: Oh, 14-0.

0: Recording.
1: Who are you?
0: Back, sir.
1: Yes, 14, not 10.

0: 208, I need 700 unit.
1: Yeah, go ahead.
0: Yeah, if you guys have any brooms, mops, any of that, anything in that nature available, we're at the end of Solar Drive. We're going to be second to last house. Older individual needs it.
1: At 10-4.

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1: Horns in route.
0: In route, 1455, they're responding to 384, round bottom circle, 85-year-old female, high blood pressure, she's also diabetic, history of CHF as well.

0: I'm looking for 23090 Printer Road. Can you look it up, see if you can give me a description, please?
1: Well, if you know what.

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0: We do not have a 2300 Brenner Road. 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
1: No, it's somewhere where somebody's wanting to go to home confinement on us. 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All right, thank you.

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1: More to get.
0: Army clear. I have a service. I can restock. I'll let you know more back up.
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0: 6 thing to 14.
1: Yes.
0: Are you headed back up that way, or are you going to the race team office?
1: I'll meet you at the office for about.
0: Table.

0: report of it.
1: Yeah, I've been out of the vehicle for a few minutes. You got any traffic?
0: Negative.
1: Okay, I found the residence that he's wanting to come to. They swear up and down, it's 23090. Residence I was at was directly behind 23054. So, if you need to write that down where I was out at or whatever, that's where I was.

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1: Oregon.
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0: This is Roberto Alarm up on Mountaineer Drive. Across 119 of the subway, is it that's your area?
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1: 10-4, be at 163, not here, bro. It's a threat for a bird.
0: 10-4.

0: 6, sound control. I'm going to be out here in Covington at the Marion Harper residence. Try to locate that individual from earlier today.
1: Competition 4-7.

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1: Four, go ahead.
0: Look, 1 mile, 10 miles. Hey, that's even this girl.
1: Oh,

0: thing through.
1: Good.
0: Will you run this David Worley for warrant, Dallas, Kentucky?
1: Simple. Simple.

0: Control, Madison PD. At 826 Lee Avenue in Madison, the caller is Michael Jeffrey, stating he left his medicine and his wallet in his ex-girlfriend's vehicle. The ex-girlfriend's in the hospital, and her son is refusing to give the items back.
1: Copy. Send an email.

0: 6 in control. I've been away from my radio. Have you been able to confirm that yet?
1: Yeah, 10-4. I was just about to holler at you. He has 2 active warrants. The first one is for 1 count brandishing deadly weapons, 1 count domestic assault, and 1 count fleeing from law enforcement officer.
0: 10-4, what about in Kentucky? He says he has a warrant out of Kentucky.
1: Your radio cut out, 16. I didn't copy that last traffic.
0: He says he has a warrant out of Kentucky. Can you confirm that?
1: Yes, stand by.
0: Sixteen to 14.
1: Go ahead.
0: Pull over here at this church. He's complaining of thumb pain, says his thumb's broken. We'll check it out.
2: Two to 16. Take him. Just keep going. He'll be all right. Take him. You can check it out at the office.
0: Dable. 6 for all being route to the office with that mail. I'm not sure if 14 advised that yet. I think you did.
2: Took a trial, been out of the car here, Kirby, with these guys. Is there anything holding?
1: No.

0: control any available officer in them.
1: Report thing control, what do you got?
0: I have suicide threats involving a juvenile, 1021.
1: Samples.
2: Really? Hey, I'm still out. I'm up 85. You want me to meet 16 here at the office if things will go on that call over?
3: You can if you want. He's good.
2: Okay. I'll just check and see.

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1: Good.
0: The caller called back in and advised the address is 828 Lee Avenue in Madison.
1: Copy. Is he there now?

0: Hardy, Three Control.
1: Do it.
2: Give me that numeric one more time, please.

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0: 14. 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She said that that was the location pinging on the friend's house that he was at. I told her that we did not have a 133 Dogwood Road in Ashford. She said that that is what the location was pinging. I tried searching it by name and couldn't find it. I'm guessing because they were juveniles that wasn't popping up in our system.
1: Control. 33,
0: go ahead.
1: I'll be giving a courtesy transport at 1 mile from this location on Lee Avenue to Piney Lane. It's the last one on Piney Lane. Try to retrieve his property.
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0: Ford, right?
1: I've got Jim Volney's and Jeffrey reference to a call came out of my phone. Saw something on camera. I don't know what it is.
0: Coffee, 72.

0: port thing control.
1: Port thing, go ahead.
0: I spoke with the resident. My house up here. They say you didn't know who that was. You can call it. Call her back and get better directions.

0: Control 14.
1: Go ahead.
0: 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It's just a straight voicemail.
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2: 16 control. I've arrived at the office of that one now.
1: Ten four, arriving 1716.

0: poor guys.
1: I'm clear. Anything, Kim?
0: Temple clear, 1718. Negative.
1: Okay, show me off duty.
0: Temple off duty, 1718.

0: control, you see.
1: Yeah, and hey, if you let them know we don't pack food.
0: Negative.
1: 16
0: 10 9. I apologize. Give me one second. I'll get them called.

0: 6 in control. Can you email me a copy of the warrants from West Virginia?
1: Yeah, 10-4.

0: 386 control.
1: Good.
0: That alarm call, I checked it out. It's the gate's locked, but from what I can see from outside of it, I think there's a big secure.
1: Copy that, 7200.

0: control all you want.
1: Hey, you want
0: it? Tell me.
1: Anyone in County 1742.

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1: Go ahead.
0: So on this side of the river. There's a erratic driver in the south area, 1XF554. It's a Subaru. It looks like an Outback. Several people head on.
1: Team 4, do you know the direction of travel?
0: They're turning off at the house across from Amazing Grace Fellowship. About hit the brick pillar in front of the house, too.
1: Team 4, thank you.

0: Edgecorner 4-123, Shawna 100, Watkins, Clear Creek Crossing in Clear Creek, 8 from Route 3 on Clear Creek Crossing, a white Jeep Cherokee, hydroplane in his tree, service says was bleeding, break. Repeating, Station 104-123, respond to the 100 block at Clear Creek Crossing in Clear Creek, 1746.
1: Control, Chief 123. Did you advise that's going to be a half a mile from the Route 3 side of that?
0: Take a stand by that. They're going to have 121. Assess them.
1: Well, that's what I was just getting ready to say. 121 will be much closer to that.

0: 386, control.
1: Good.
0: I'm out of a suspicious person here, Route 85, at the memorial.
1: Copy, 1700.

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I'll be tonight.

0: 6, control entity.
1: Copy, do you know?

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1: Hey, T1, go ahead. Hey, Ginger.

0: Oh, Thornhill, yeah, Thorn Rose.
1: Six, go ahead.
0: Six, 2245 Blooming Rose Road. Be right there before the Blooming Rose Bridge. A Ronald Milosky said that him and his brother had a little bit of a dispute over going into their father's home. The father is currently in the hospital. Right.
1: Go ahead.
0: The caller stated that his brother David Milosky

0: was threatening to go into the home and take the father's pistols from the house, and is not wanting his brother Ronald the caller in the home at all. The caller is currently there at the address. His brother David is at the hospital with their father.
1: That's copied. Does the caller have a number which I can give him a call from?
0: His phone number is 304-539-5034. Repeat, 304-539-5034.
1: That's copied. As long as that number is attached to the incident, I'll give him a call when I get up to the office here in a moment.
0: Copy that. 18-0.

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1: Go ahead.
0: What's your location?
1: Somewhere in Kelly Hall.
0: GM4, we right up Spruce Laurel. We'll come see if we can find y'all.
1: GM4. You start up Kelly Hall or somewhere up in here. 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
0: GM4.

0: 27K201. Where you at?
1: I'm getting ready to turn up. Actually, we see you all right now.

0: Pig Sand Control. Good. I'm being route for the Jew that one of them teaches him.
1: Hey, 247.

0: Oh, I'm good. Yeah, I'll troll Camp 3.
1: Logs, Camp 3.

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1: Yeah.
0: Where y'all at?
1: Dobry. Or starting to head

0: Control 33.
1: Yes.
0: FSR party call, domestic. Caller called from 909 Hope Street, Price Hill. Says it's a Lacey residents are behind him.
2: Copy.

0: my details on.
1: Caller stated she lives at 909 Hope Street. Says that male and female were outside screaming at each other. That's Steve and Tammy Lacey. Control of you, MacF 33, domestic Hope Street.
0: Control, I'll take care of.
2: Six to 33, I'll be close by if you do need anything.

0: 33 control.
1: 33, yep.
0: I'll be out here.
1: Oh, I'll say 1926.

0: 380 control. Controls, guard me a motor's assist at the Goodwill Madison. Male subject in that vehicle had a 1015. I'm 1015 with that male, 1017 our office.
1: 1929, control 33. Just checking on.
0: Yeah, we're good right now.

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1: 60.
0: I'll be clear from the jail. All of us will be off duty.
1: 19:35.
2: I'll be over 33.
1: 19:35.

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1: Yeah.
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0: She believes it's 135619 Alpha, repeating 135619 Alpha.

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Any more, 2032.

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I'm clear. 20-02.